that. If you've been enjoying this mix, the music, you can hear it all again on a Tuesday night. The show's called Repeated Beat.

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Have a look on Facebook. Please like and follow.

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It's all for charity. We're building schools in Uganda. The kids are playing music.

amazing two-tone village. And we went to the Lens Brewery on Saturday. At Zephyr's, the AC30s. It's gonna be a cracker.

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Totally choked, mate. I brought you up well.

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listeners who don't have to get up. 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
1: You don't look at the clock. There's tick tock, tick tock.
0: So, once you spot how everything goes with
1: it. Come to that time again. We're gonna say goodbye.

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0: Yes, and tonight I'm going to do a live interview with the man called Ansel Collins.
1: Yes, I'll be playing tunes that you've heard, tunes you haven't heard, and tunes you want to hear.
2: Pull it up, selector. Pull it up, selector.
3: Yeah, Ansel Collins with the master. Yes, he's a musical blaster. Plays all the great songs. Every time, man.
4: Okay, Ansel, how did you start your career, bro? Yeah, well, how did you start? What year did you start doing it, man?
3: 1961.
4: Bloody hell.
3: 1961.
4: You've done enough songs over the years.
3: A lot of songs.
4: When I was a kid, he was one of my favourite artists, so I mean, nothing I can say about that, because your music's always stood the time, you know? And he's still playing.
3: Okay.
4: Double Barrel and all them songs, you know what I mean?
3: Yeah, Double Barrel, yes, Double Barrel was produced by me, Ansel Collins.
4: Dave and Ansel Collins, and hopefully we can do a tour next year with you. And you know, some big
3: I would mind, you know, that would be great, man. Give us some nice piano songs and some vocal songs.
4: You need to be out there, man. You need to be out there, like getting your credit.
3: Yeah, I need someone to, like, someone to check out some things for me, you know. And check out the, yeah, it will work, but I just can't find a good tomorrow on it. I don't know if you can do it.
4: Of course I can, but what I need to do as well is, like, get people like Ernie Ranglin, Ernie Smith, Pluto, you know, Tutton and Maytals, them sort of guys, you know, even Sly Robbie backing or whatever, I don't know. Let's find out what we can do.
3: Yeah, man, we can do a lot of things, you know, nice.
4: Well, hopefully this recording will be okay and I'll be able to use parts of this for the interview, you know? So what's your favourite song that you've done over the years?
3: My favourite songs? Wow, so many. You know something? I love Double Barrel, I love Night Doctor, I love Star Wars, everything. But I've got like a touch for Monkey Spanner.
4: Yeah, Monkey Spanner's great, man, but yeah, that's Sling Ting, really.
3: No, that is not Sling Ting.
4: They've used your tune for Sling Ting, you know what I'm saying? It came.
3: Okay, I got you, man. You know I got you, yeah.
4: But Sling Ting was like, you know, in the 80s, but yours was well before that, obviously. You know?
3: Oh, my one was made 1974.
4: There you go, so 74, so 80. They used your rhythm to do all that. You sound like you must have been friends with Jackie Me Too and all them guys.
3: No, we know each other, man. We know each other. You know?
4: You must have linked him when you was there, man. Come on, he's Jamaica.
3: No, you know, I haven't seen much of him. The closest I remember, working this through was my first song. In 1964,
4: okay.
3: When Bobby Hicken went into the studio and do a song called El Bamba. Bang, bang, bang, bang, bang, bang, bang. That is catalyzed now. That is really, yes, Bobby Hicken.
4: Well, the Boot Boy Radio guy has done a thing called Scarfest in Scarmouth. And the Heptones,
3: okay.
4: Heptones is playing there, and there's Catalyze.
3: Okay, so yeah.
4: Hopefully next year, man, shit, we need to get you guys out here, man.
3: Well, check it out, man.
4: Ain't no joke. I mean, me and you have contact, so that's brilliant. And yeah, get Ken Boo, people like that, you know what I mean? People who deserve to be listened, you know, and people to play the music. Because that music can't die, you know what I mean? Everything I own.
3: No.
4: Double Barrel.
3: Yeah, oh, Double Barrel. Starlock 17.
4: No, he isn't the money. The money's not irrelevant. Because all them years you've been ripped off all your life by producers.
3: Yeah.
4: You need.

0: start making your money that you deserve, and people must hear cool. your music because it's been played and played for years and years and years. You know that?
1: Oh, what a sweet sensation!
0: There you go.
1: Just.
0: Is that one of your songs?
1: Yeah, the instrumental, Cotton Dandy, Cotton Candy. Okay. I think it's Cotton.
0: I will 100% play that in a minute.
1: Yeah, man, Cotton Candy, the instrumental. I think Cotton Candy or Cotton Candy. You keep this on the next. Let's put in answer, Colin.
0: Don't you worry, I'll find it. If I haven't got it, I'll find it.
2: If you love reggae,
1: okay.
0: Don't mess the pops. I know how it goes. And in fact, that song I sent you that I've done with Richie Naraga, I mean, they're in the charts right now. And they're doing great.
1: Okay.
0: Who knows that it's you playing on that song?
1: Just tell me something. If I send some music to you, you can get it in the chart there?
0: Of course I can, man.
1: Okay. I'll check out something
0: I'll
1: there, man.
0: I'll promote all your new stuff for you. No problem at all.
1: No problem.
0: You want something you need to do before we go. I mean, I'm 60 now. I mean, how old are you now these days?
1: Okay.
0: Yeah, how old are you? Come on.
1: Me? Me, I'm 70, man.
0: We're not getting younger, you know, bro.
1: No, man. We are getting younger, man.
0: Well, people like me, I mean, I've been in the industry for 30 odd years and I've worked with the best, you know, Jimmy Cliff, everybody, Tuts, everyone, John Holt, everyone, all my favourite artists, yourself. I mean, come on, man. It's been a pleasure.
1: So, it's a pleasure.
0: So all I can do is play your music, brother. So send me what you got,
1: yeah, man,
0: and I'll play it for you.
1: All right. Yes.
0: You know what I'm saying, bro?
1: Okay.
0: And so, it's been a pleasure talking to you, and I will link you very, very soon, brother.
1: All right, blessings, man, every time. Cool, give thanks. One love.
0: Keep sending the messages, bro. One love, pops.
1: Okay.
0: Dubmaster
1: one
0: pops
1: love, pops.
0: Boy Radio.
1: Dubmaster Pops. Check out Boots Boy Radio Show. The best.
0: Thanks, bro.
1: In the West.
0: In the West. One love, brother. Yeah?
1: Okay, thank you. Bye-bye. Yeah.
0: Bye.

0: on the DJ.
1: This is the original Dave and Answer Collins. Your musical liquidator. Come up.

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I wanna give you in the night times. I wanna give you, give you, give you, give you till I can't give you no more.

0: darling, you love me.
1: How much I must tell you, you are a lover, not another.
0: Go away, you only a fool me.
1: No, man.
0: You only love me when you want punani.
1: Who says so?
0: Because you know I can make 8, 8, 8.
1: So take it off, no?
0: Hold a little. Let go my hand, no? Make a phone the DJ.
1: Hi there, you're in tune to Sex Station number 1. Wow, I think I hear my little thing ringing. Let's see what's happening outside Music Land.
0: Hi, Mr. DJ.
1: Wow, what's happening, soul sister?
0: That I like you play for me, sister. Mm-hmm. A sexy piece of Jamaica reggae for me.
1: Mercy your mind and dig this, sister. It's out of sight.
0: Nice.
1: Do it same way. Forward, buddy.

0: your body. Oh. Make a version this thing.
1: Lord. Oh. This version here too hot. Oh. You was drinking rum?
0: Uh-uh.
1: You using brush?
0: I'm not a painter. Question a personal thing now, man. Just shake to the rhythm. Ask question like a policeman.
1: What?

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Musical liquidator. Come up with bubble like peas in a

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There you go. Good afternoon. You're listening to G-Man's Avid Sessions this Sunday afternoon, Sunday the 23rd of November. This is, we've done 177 weeks of this stuff. Do you know what I mean? And I hope you've been catching it regular. 2 to 3 on a Sunday afternoon on www.bootboyradio.net. And as always, sometimes if we miss it out, excuse me, I get it replayed the following week. Do you know what I mean? And I hope you've been catching up. And there's a few regulars say they do, so I appreciate that. Northern Dave and a few others, you know what I mean? And we had to start with a classic, don't we? You know that. We're playing Punk and Oi from 76 onwards. The Clash, London's Calling, 79. Let's crack on with a bit of UK subs.

There you go, a little bit of Angelic Upstarts. 79 as well, Teenage Warning. And mixed in the middle of that was between UK Subs Keep On Running, 81. So two from 79, 81. But we play Punk and Oi from 76 onwards, and we're going to one and truly mix up. You know, we have a bit of features here, there and everywhere. Anyway, let's get back to 77. This is Gen X, Day by Day, B-side of a generation.

0: 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He'll be telling it like it is. Oi, oi.
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There you go, a little bit of Fat Boy Peter and the Test Tube Babies there. Transvestite, you know, back when 1982. Piston Prodome. I bet they don't play that track no more. And before that, a little bit of Generation X, Day by Day. 77. Do you know what? I can't believe it. We're already like 17 minutes into this afternoon's G-Man's Out of It session. So I hope you're enjoying the tracks. Let's crack on.

0: and get a little bit of the Addicts. Can't believe he didn't play them for a while. You know, off their Lunch with the Addicts and 79 and The Damned. Love Song 78. So we're mixing all around here this day. You know what I mean? And we got another 79. This is a great track. I love this anyway. Played with the Skids a little while back. Love Richard Jobson and all the effort he put in. You know what I mean? He's put lots of work in, a live gig and that, whatever. And I love that. This is our Tatlock TV Stars from 79.
1: This is a political part. Yes.
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Yeah, so this will be a new feature. If you can hear that music, you'll know that it's a new feature coming up on the G-Man's Avid Sessions on Boot Boy Radio. And we'll be sort of telling you about a gig, hopefully it's happening in the forthcoming week or whatever, on a Saturday, a Friday night, or a Sunday, that weekend after. And hopefully you can get there, see a bit of ska, see a bit of punk, see a bit of oil, whatever, and hopefully you'll get out and enjoy a night out as well. And that may be local to you, no, it may not, but hopefully we can give a shout out to a gig that's happening anywhere where people may be able to come down and at least get out and play as much as we can anyway. So once you hear this music, I'd say get up, get out, get off your arse, and hopefully you get into support live scene, because I think everybody needs to support now as much as possible when you get out to a live gig, and hopefully you enjoy that as well. So hopefully we can sort of enjoy listening to pretty regular on G-Man's Avid Sessions on Boo Boy Radio, and we'll be shouting out as many gigs as we can in the coming week. Cheers and keep the faith. Yeah, so this is a little feature, and it's really a bang straight on the 30-minute mark of this afternoon's G-Man's Avid Sessions, 2 till 3 on www.bootboyradio.net. And this week's gig with a shout-out on Saturday, 29th of November, a bit of a, you know, shout-out for my own band anyway, like Jackaladder supporting Ruts DC at Norwich Waterfront on Saturday, 29th of November. Early curfew gig, 6:30 till about 9:30. 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Get yourself out if you can and enjoy a great band. That's the Ruts DC. Let's crack on.

Little bit of the ejector there for you. And already 36 minutes in, we ain't got long to go, and we keep mixing up, like, you know what I mean? Before the ejector there, East End Kids, they had a little bit of Hung Light and Ratty, bringing up near enough update, really, but that was off the 2020 album, Dragged Up. And then before that, obviously, a little bit Condemned 84, One in a Million Voices from 2021, well, as well with a single. So if you ain't got them, get out there and buy them anyway. Let's crack on with a bit of Foreskins.

slags out there. This is Deptford John. 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

There you go. There's our weekly visit to Judge Dredd. And what I can say, what can I say? You know what I mean? 14th single for it in 1976 as well. Like, you know what I mean? Viva Suspenders. And that one's a nice little quiet one there. For the precious one. There you go. And 44 minutes. We're in the last quarter of an hour. What can I say? We ain't far off. It's a bit of rejects. This'll get you going.

What can I say? A little bit of Lurkers Freak Show, and they're quite. We had a couple of really fast songs there, like 2 minutes. That one, Lurkers Freak Show, and before that, Rejects Headbanging off the second album as well. Like, you know, 1:24. Anyway, like I say, we're getting them ready. Hopefully, mixing it up, and you're enjoying the tracks. Anyway, just before we run, just like I say, yeah, you know, if you catch us like 2:03 before us, hopefully it's Marcia and Neil Hastings at 1:02 as well. And afterwards, stay on the streaming line. You know what I mean? And never listen to DJ Forby afterwards playing his classic tracks and that as well. Anyway, and this is a band we spoke about earlier about the gig we shared over this week on this week's feature. Ruts DC, and this is classic Ruts. Staring at the Rue Boys, always a classic.

Oi, oi, tossers! This is JJ from The Last Resort, and you are listening to G-Man's Have It Sessions. Have It! 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

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Tell us the truth. And before that, classic all time, I think, anyway, staring at Rude Boys, the Ruts, and hope you can catch them live, Ruts DC, when you can, because they're a good band, you know, even though sadly Malcolm's not around no more, you know what I mean? And we're into the last track of this afternoon's G-Man's Avid Sessions this Sunday afternoon on www.bootboyradio.net, 2 till 3. Hope you catch us pretty regular on a Sunday. Appreciate it and appreciate your support. And, you know, speak to people there and there and everywhere, and they say, you know, they're still listening to the tracks. And obviously, it's nice to sit in the summer, but you've got to sit inside and shit weather we've got, you know what I mean? But it is what it is. And we're going to finish up on a classic from 78 anyway. I love playing with Menace, and I love playing with Nolan and that, you know what I mean? And when we get a chance. And this is always a classic from 1978. This is GLC. So, as we'll have a good week. Catch us next week. And as always, keep the faith.

You're only supposed to blow the bleeding doors off. You've just blown the roof off as well. You've been listening to G-Man's Have It Show on Boot Boy Radio. Keep the faith.

So there you go. You've been listening to G-Man's Avid Sessions this Sunday afternoon, 2 to 3, 1 hour. And we thank you very much for listening and joining us on www.bootboyradio.net. But so we've been playing classic and punk and oi from 76 onwards. Hope you can join us next week and have a good week. And as always, keep the

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1: 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I've got use for about another 20 minutes. Here we go now with Rise and Fall by Alton Ellis and the Hex.

0: Skeggy Reggae from the Suncastle Skegness. Papa Echo 25 to Uniform Bravo from the 11th to the 13th of September 2026. 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The fantastic Marcia Hastings 1066 featuring a solo performance from Kelly Foyster with more announcements to follow. And not forgetting the top vinyl DJs on two sound systems across the three-day weekend, spinning all your favourite ska, rocksteady, early reggae and two-tone favourites. 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
1: Yeah, make sure to get that in your diary. Here we go now with Sunshine Superman by Beverly All Stars.

Here we go now. A couple more from me before I pass you over to the one and only amazing Tony Popper Bear. Here we go now with Terry Hall. Our lips are sealed.

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6: 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As always, brought to you by the glorious Boot Boy Radio and my good self, Vinnie Brogan, a.k.a. the Reggae Rebel. How are we all people? I hope you're well. I don't know about you, but I'm glad it's the weekend. I've had a hell of a week on the work front, so the weekend couldn't come quick enough for me. And the weather is glorious. I don't know what it's like where you are around the globe, but from where I'm standing here in the UK, we're certainly having a fantastic summer. Some messages last week, some very positive messages, some very positive vibes about how you enjoyed last week's album review show and the two albums I covered. And you asked a question, Vinnie, could you do another album review show? Well, I most certainly can. We're going to do one now, right now for you. We're going to be taking a look at the Scatterlights Platinum Scar album released by Jump Up Records, a re-release album from Studio One. And we're going to also, if we've got time towards the end of the show, take a little sneak preview at Natty Bow and the Top Cats Brixtown Specials album. I think we should be able to squeeze in a couple of songs from that album. We won't hear it, all of it in its entirety, but you know what? We can cover it again in maybe possibly next week's show, so all is not lost. But for now, let's get these turntables turning, and as always on a Friday night, you know the score. Sit back, kick back, relax, pour yourself a drink, and let's spin some

Well, well, well, what about that for kicking off on tonight's show? Calabash, a track entitled Calabash from the Scatterlights on their album Platinum Scar. For me, wonderfully uplifting and sets crack on. We've got lots to get through. Get your listening gear around this next one. It's a track entitled Requiem for Rico. Take a listen and see what you think.

Absolutely superb. A track entitled Requiem for Rico. I thought that was absolutely brilliant. So coming up next now is a track entitled Consider Me. Excuse me. Get ready for it. I think it is an absolute banger. Without doubt, an absolute banger. Listen to the thumping bass line. Listen to the rhythm as you immerse yourself in it. Original recording, I believe, by Jennifer Lara at Studio One. I think this is absolutely superb.

Wow, just wow. If ever you want to know what sort of track floats my boat, what you just heard there, a track entitled Consider Me, floats my boat. I thought that track was absolutely superb. I believe it was, I could be wrong, I believe it was Doreen Schaefer covering the original recording by Jennifer Lara on Studio One. But either way, whoever was singing it, I think that track is absolutely superb. It ticks all the boxes for me. So listen up, less about me engrossing myself in what I like. It's about what you like. Enjoy this next track coming up. It's a track entitled Midnight Maneuvers. Take a listen.

Well, what about that then? Midnight Manoeuvres. For me, that last track is venturing into the realms. Well, for me anyway, it's venturing into the realms of anthem. For me, I mean trombone, tenor saxophone, alto saxophone, trumpet, you name it, it had it all going on. Scar brass section in full effect there for me. Let's crack on with the music. Enjoy this next one, Stomping Ground.

Well, there we go, folks. A track entitled Stomping Ground, taking the vibe down a little lower and a little slower on that last one, I felt. We're coming to the end of Side A on the album Scatterlights Platinum Scar. Coming up next is a track entitled Dub Stomp. Let's enjoy it, let's listen to it, and then we'll take a short break. Enjoy.

0: 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Scott,
1: how are we all doing out there Friday night, people? Hopefully you're enjoying tonight's selection so far. From the Scatterlights, from the album Platinum Scar, we've taken a listen to Calabash, we've taken a listen to Requiem for Rico, Consider Me, Midnight Maneuvers, Stomping Ground, and Dub Stomp on side A, and I have to say I thoroughly enjoyed all of them. I'm going to flip this record over now, and we're going to delve into the delights of side B, kicking off with a track called Family Matters. 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

Well, there we go. The first track of Side B on the album Scatterlights, Platinum Scar, a track entitled Family Matters. I don't know about you, but did you hear a little click going on that last track? Maybe it's me. Maybe it's the DJ's ear that picked it up and you didn't hear it. But I definitely heard a little click, click, click as I was listening to that last track. And it's a brand new album, so I'm going to get the cleaning cloths out and give that a good clean. Anyway, hopefully the next one coming up, Road Life, won't have a click, click, click, and you'll enjoy it.

Well, there we go. Road Life by the Scatterlights. I have to say, that is a happy, uplifting track and one that makes me feel good about life. Never mind Road Life. So next track coming up is Bamako Scar. Always throws me. For some reason, it always reminds me of one of my favourite football players, Bukayo Saka. It would be absolutely horrendous for me if Bukayo Saka was ever to sing Bamako Scar and having to introduce it. But for now, let's get on with the music. Bamako Scar, I believe it comes from the capital, or the inspiration for it comes from the capital of Mali, which is where the name comes from. And also, listen to the intro on this. It has the most mesmerizing intro on this next track. Take a listen and see what you think.

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1: How are we all doing out there, Friday people? So, what do you think of the album so far? Scatterlights, Platinum Scar. I have to say, I'm really enjoying it. It's one of those albums for me, and it's a very rare thing that happens with an album, where you actually enjoy every single track on both sides of the album. Standout songs for me were the first track, Side A, Calabash. Really, really fantastic track. That one, Consider Me. Consider Me with Doreen Schaefer, taking on the Jennifer Lara Studio One track, I thought was absolutely superb. And perhaps on Side B, there you go, I mispronounced it, I told you I would. Bamako Scar, not Boyaka Saka, but Bamako Scar was the standout track for me on Side B. Still a couple of tracks to play off the album, which I'm going to do now. But first, let's hear a quick word from one of our station sponsors, and then we'll carry on.
0: Skeggy Reggae from the Suncastle Skegness. Papa Echo 25 to Uniform Bravo. From the 11th to the 13th of September 2026. Put it in your diary now. With top light band performances throughout the weekend. From the magnificent Exodus, Scartopia, the Regulites, Scardust and Scarburst UK. The fantastic Marcia Hastings 1066. Featuring a solo performance from Kelly Foyster. With more announcements to follow. And not forgetting the top vinyl DJs on two sound systems across the three-day weekend. Spinning all your favourite ska, rocksteady, early reggae and two-tone favourites. Don't forget to follow our Facebook page, the home of Skeggy Reggae, as well as checking us out on Facebook events for more event details and ticket information.

Well, there we go. A track entitled Summer Days by the Scatterlights. Very apt for the weather that we're experiencing at the minute. Coming up next is a dub version. A version excursion, if you will. A track entitled Dub Summer. Enjoy this next one.

Absolutely superb, a track entitled Dub Summer. So coming up next is Consider Me. Do you remember that from Side A at the beginning of the show? That track I said I love so much? Well, here's a dub vocal version of it. Take a listen to this and see if you like this just as much as I do.

0: Well, there we have it, folks. The Scatterlights with their album Platinum Scar in its entirety, side A and side B. What did you think? Did you enjoy it? I know I certainly did. It's one of those albums for me that I might best describe as an immersive album. One of those albums that I would choose to play at a particular special moment, perhaps at the end of a long, busy week where you sit down in a quiet place, pour yourself a rum and coke, put your headphones on, close your eyes and just drift off into it. And absolutely thoroughly enjoy what you're listening to. I said at the beginning of the show I was hoping to play a little bit of Natty Bow and the Top Cats from their Brixtown special album, which I will do now, but it's only going to be enough time to play the first track, and perhaps we might revisit it next week and play that album in its entirety and enjoy that together. But for now, folks, we're coming to the end of tonight's show, and as always, thank you ever so much for locking on, and I hope you enjoyed tonight's selections, the Scatterlights Platinum Scar album. I'll catch up with you same time, same place, God willing, here on www.bootboyradio.net from 9 p.m. UK time. But for now, keep yourself safe, and whatever it is you're getting up to this weekend, go and live your best lives. God bless.
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2: Good morning, good afternoon and good evening to you all around the world listening to the great Boot Boy Radio. I'm DJ Shellbell and you've got me for the next hour. I'll be playing my ska, reggae, two-tone and some of my pick and mixes. So who knows what you're going to get today. Anyway, I'd like to give a big thank you out there, big shout out to Neil and Marcia Hastings who were on before myself, smashing it as always with the great tunes. They are definitely part of our Sunday routine, these two guys, honestly. Love listening to them. And of course you, DJ Cat Flap, who was on before. Can't miss Cat Flap out. Anyway, I'm going to start off today with Max Romeo and...

For all of you that have been in Coventry this weekend, if you've been to the Two Tone Village on Friday, which was a pre-party, and that was ready for the Rum and Scooter Scott and Reggae Summer fundraiser as well at Dylan's Brewery. Hope you've all had a smashing weekend. And it is continuing again today. It's free to get in at the Two Tone Village, and there'll be sounds playing all day there by Bootboy Radio DJs. So it'd be lovely if you live nearby, pop in your car and come and see us, come and say hi. I'm going to crack on now with the Wailers and Pound Get a Blow.

going to have a bit of a change now, as I do. Anyone that's falling asleep on the sofa, this one might just wake you up. Bad manners and can-can.

Yeah, wakey wakey, because I bet you are now after that one. Oh, blimey. And get yourself a cup of tea or a can of lager, whatever it is, what you chill with on a Sunday afternoon, because now we're going to crack on. This one is for our skinhead buddy out there, Tubbs Morley. I know it's one of his favourites. At the moment, he's out there in France with his beautiful partner, Gabrielle. And this one is for you guys. It's Jilted John and Jilted John.

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1: Yes, you can get me every Sunday, 2 p.m. UK time. For an hour, playing my usual, what I normally play, a bit of this and a bit of that. And then also on a Tuesday, 10 p.m. UK time, I will double deck with my hubby as well, DJ Atty. And that's for an hour, like I say, 10 p.m. UK time. So make sure you get locked on. I'm going to carry on now with the Special AKA and Nelson Mandela.

Yeah, for any of the events that you hear going on with the ads on Boot Boy Radio throughout the year, if you get yourself onto bootboyradio.net or .com or .co.uk, you'll see all the events literally throughout the year that are happening on there. And obviously we've got one coming up in September, which I will mention to you shortly, which yeah, is a must. You must get your tickets for there. But now for now, I'm going to carry on with the Blues Busters and There's Always Sunshine.

Yeah, that one's definitely at the top of my list of one of my favourites there. Good old Ken Booth, one of my heroes. I'm going to carry on now with Al Brown and Here I Am, Baby.

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0: Skeggy Reggae from the Suncastle Skegness. Papa Echo 25 to Uniform Bravo. From the 11th to the 13th of September 2026. Put it in your diary now. With top light band performances throughout the weekend. From the Magnificent Exodus, Scartopia, the Regulites, Scardust and Scarburst UK. The fantastic Marcia Hastings, 10-6, featuring a solo performance from Kelly Foyster, with more announcements to follow. And not forgetting the top vinyl DJs on two sound systems across the three-day weekend, spinning all your favourite ska, rocksteady, early reggae and two-tone favourites. Don't forget to follow our Facebook page, the home of Skeggy Reggae, as well as checking us out on Facebook events for more event details and ticket information.
1: Yeah, Skeggy Reggae at the Suncastle in Skegness is soon approaching us. That is September the 11th to the 13th. So it's a Friday to Sunday event there. It's a full weekend of fantastic live entertainment. And of course, Boot Boy Radio DJs will be there banging out amazing tunes for you all. And be so lovely as well to come and see some faces. Come and say hi. It would be lovely. Now, for your tickets, you can find Jonathan Firth on Facebook, and that's the guy to get your tickets from. Or you can have a look on the bootboyradio.net or .com or .co.uk for all the events as well throughout the year. You'll find everything on there. And also, if we are friends with any of the listeners out there on Facebook and you want to ask us any questions, give myself or DJ Atty a shout on Facebook, and we're more than happy to answer any questions that you've got about the events, etc. Okay, get your tickets. September the 11th to the 13th, and it's Jonathan Firth on Facebook. He's the man with too many Fred Perrys and he won't share one with me. Anyway, that's another story. I'll leave it there. I'm going to crack on with Lord Tanimo and I'm in the Mood for Love.

This next one that I'm going to play, for me, I call it my boot boy radio song. I think just the title says it all. So obviously we're a boot boy radio family, and when we're all together, so it's Jimmy Cliff and it's Wonderful World and Beautiful.

And the next one that I'm going to play, this one goes out to one of our lovely young punk scooter rally buddies. Unfortunately, lost his life in the week. And I'm sure me and you, Jaden, we've bounced around with each other. I tried to do our version of dancing to this a few times in the ship at Skegness Rally. It's Tenpole Tudor and the Swords of a Thousand Men. Rest in peace, buddy.

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1: Yeah, if you're off to Great Yarmouth at any time throughout the summer, get yourself up to Raw Menswear, one of our great sponsors there. 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Sean, you actually treated me at the weekend, didn't you? He bought, I can't say it properly, but I call it a Tino Ticino. What's it called, Sean?
2: Sergio.
1: Yeah, did you hear him? Sergio. Anyway, I struggle to pronounce words. You find yourself really funny. It's really nice, and guess what? It's pink. I love it. Anyway, this next one, I'm going to dedicate this one to my Boot Boy Radio DJ, Marcia, because me and Marcia actually really like UB40. Even though our husbands don't. So anyway, UB40 now and maybe tomorrow.

like I always say, the hour soon flies by. Hope you've all enjoyed me sounds anyway. And make sure you stay locked on as well, tuned in, because next you've got DJ Thorpey, then we've got DJ Shazzy, and then also we've got Big Kevin Little Z. So plenty there to keep you going. Great sounds as well by all of them. So my next one is the Blues Busters, and it's Soon You'll Be Gone.

it's coming up now to the end for me. So big love to you all out there. Take care. And don't forget, stay tuned in for P playing some classic sounds. Do apologise to fellow DJ Rob Bradley. I've not had a chance to put any salsa on for him tonight, but no doubt he'll be dancing around the front room anyway in his underpants doing the cha-cha. Anyway, I'm going to finish off now with the B, and don't forget, I'll be back 2 p.m. UK time on Sunday, 10 p.m. UK time, double decking with my husband, DJ Atta. Sean's got a vision in his head now. Sorry, Rob. Anyway, it's the B, and too nice to talk to.

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0: Skeggy Reggae from the Suncastle Skegness. Papa Echo 25 to Uniform Bravo from the 11th to the 13th of September 2026. Put it in your diary now with top live band performances throughout the weekend from the Magnificent Exodus, Scartopia, the Regulites, Scardust and Scarburst UK. The fantastic Marcia Hastings 1066 featuring a solo performance from Kelly Foyster with more announcements to follow. And not forgetting the top vinyl DJs on two sound systems across the three-day weekend. Spinning all your favourite ska, rocksteady, early reggae and two-tone favourites. 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
2: Well, a very good morning, afternoon, evening, Scar family. How are you doing? How are ya? Not who are you, we know who you are. Right over the back. Well, absolutely cream cracked after that. Such a massive weekend. We're going to go with it. Massive thank you to Big Daddy Bry and Mark Wilson for him. Great shows, guys, as always. Kicking off the show with this, Harry J and the All-Stars.

0: minute to get up on your feet. 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And give me some of that old moon stamping. 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
1: Got shout out to Kevin Turner, who I finally met yesterday.
0: 3 million miles to reach on the moon.
1: Great to meet you, buddy. Thanks for turning up.
0: So happy now. Ready? Yeah, yeah, yeah, yeah, yeah.
1: This one from Simmerich.
0: Yeah, yeah, yeah.

Xander Marcia Griffiths there. What about this? Love it. Toots of the Maytals, well, let's jump, we've got three in a row from them.

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How about that melodium saying sweet sensation? Got to say a massive hello to my very own Tracy Ryan. We're on the phone while I'm recording this. We're on the phone. Like, this is John Holtman, help me make it through the night.

How about that? Brilliant stuff. That's a classic. We were all singing that at the Two Tone Village. Very dodgy version of it. Including that Alan Baker and Moira from the Easy Skank and crew in Scotland.

but like it makes Desmond Decker and the 80s. Well, I've got to say a massive, massive thank you to Sukhi Singh at the Two Town Village and all the Two Town crew, Alf and Angie at the Two Town restaurant, the owner, Two Town Corner, for hosting us this weekend. Just off the band for playing, sound engineering.

and Vinnie Brogan, thank him, I couldn't do anything. And also a massive thank you to Dan Spencer for looking after the station over the weekend. About a month off now from the festival. You're not too tired.

How about that? That was Stranger Cole and Aaron and Leon. This is the Ethiopians and Come On Now. Boot Boy Scar Show with me, Jeff Longbar. And I'm talking to the old Chris Pantelli for Raw Men's Day. Yes, I am. That was Tracy a minute ago. Now it's Chris.

Right, okay, what we're going to do now, I'm going to play this one, can I, by request, especially for Sam and Telly. She loves this. QB40. And Stick By Me. Yeah, no, not Chris. Yeah, me.

Jimmy Cliff there with the Skull Over the World. Got this from Delano Stewart. Go like by request. Stay a little bit longer. The Boot Boy Scar Show and me, Jeff Longbart. Recovering from the rum and reggae scar. Weekend at Two Tone Village. I'm just

0: Well, I'll be back after a quick word from our sponsors. 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
1: 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From the Magnificent Exodus, Scartopia, The Regulites, Scardust and Scarburst UK. The fantastic Marcia Hastings 1066, featuring a solo performance from Kelly Foyster, with more announcements to follow. And not forgetting the top vinyl DJs on two sound systems across the three-day weekend, spinning all your favourite ska, rocksteady, early reggae and two-tone favourites. 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

Well, welcome back to the Big Boy Scar Show. That first hour go quick. Yes, it did. Right, this half of the show, I'm focusing on 1964. Probably most of the show. Rude Boy Sands, classic Scar. The Boot Boy Scar Show, very good evening to you.

Shout out to Tracy Riley, who's left behind the boat. Come on, tell me what you gonna. 20 minutes ago or so. And got a flat. Tyus has got a flat. So she's having a tyre changed. I'd have pumped her up.

Also got to say hello to Nora Josephine Stevensky, who came out at the weekend. Welcome to the Boot Boy family.

Well, what a great weekend we had at the Two Town Village in Dylan's Brewery, as I said earlier on. Yeah, old friends and new. Dylan's Brewery, what a hidden gem in Coventry. What a great venue.

the side of the skylight set with the Black Sunday. It's the Boot Boy Scar Show, me, Jeff Longlock. You can probably hear it, I'm recovering. I'm absolutely worn out, but I'm here, okay, so. What a great weekend. Massive thank you to all the Boot Boy Radio DJs. Done a great job as always. Thanks, guys. And Sookie Singh, what a star.

Bell Tones. That's Gloria Love, 1964. That's what we're focusing on at the moment. Because I was just 4 years old then. I was. And some of the Boot Boy radio DJs were like, about 24. We won't mention names. Don't do that.

track, what a track. What's up for Boot Boy Radio next on the live scene? Apart from the Boot Boy Radio DJs got gigs around the country, you should go to their pages and have a look. The whole team, we will be at Skeggy Reggae 2026. That's the 11th to the 13th of September. Sun Castle Skegness. 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

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And give us a like and a follow. If you like, you can follow the Boot Boy Scar Show as well, that's on there. And all the rest of our DJs, come on, give them some love.

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1: Wow, dear, what happened to him? I don't know. Not good news, though, is it? Not like this. You can see the link there. Jeff Lombard through until 10 o'clock.

0: like that. All the hits, just smash it. So, 1964. So I'm going to have a quick word from our sponsors, then I'll be right back. Okay.
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1: Well, we're just back from a great weekend at the Two Town Village Commentary. Dylan's bro for the Sea Voyage charity weekend that we done. So I'm going to finish off the show. 20 minutes, Two Town, Big Boy Scar Show.

collectors, too much pressure. Well, I've got time for one more, I think. Let's see if I can fit it in. Maybe a bit more, I don't know. Stand by, coming up. Top of the hour, we got Button Down Scar Time with Martin P. Followed by Jam and the Grooves. DJ Scarred for Life, Andy Kemp. 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I'll love you and leave you with this. And I will be back on Friday at 6 o'clock UK time. Cheers, guys.

0: go. That's the Rebel MC. Get out of here, mate. I'll see you guys on Friday, 6 o'clock.
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First up, that one was John Holt with Alfie. 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

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It really couldn't be simpler.

There we go. That one was Third World with Stephen and Damien Marley with 96 Degrees. Next up, we've got two Shaggies in a row. First one up is Angel, and then straight into it. Wasn't me.

There we go. That was Leroy Gibbons with Magic Moment. Next up is In a Circle with Chronix with Tenement Yard.

There we go. That was Damian Marley with Welcome to Jamrock. Next up is Innie Kamoze with Here Comes the Hot Stepper.

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There we go. That was Natural Lights with Picture on the Wall. I'd like to say a massive thank you to everyone who has listened to me today. Catch me same place, same time next week. Make sure you stay tuned for DJ Marky J up next. I'm going to finish off with Bob Marley Redemption Song.

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Well, good morning, good afternoon, good evening. Welcome to this week's Wednesday Spin with me, DJ Marky J, aka The Cockney Taff, on bootboyradio.net. I'd like to thank Alfie for another 2 hours of fantastic tunes there. I got to hear quite a lot of them. Hope you did as well. Good stuff for Alfie. And Alfie's back next week, 10 o'clock on Wednesday, 10 o'clock on bootboyradio.net. Well, just to let you know, we had our first misstep of the day because I've done my introduction record and I put it on 33. I hope you notice that. If you did, well done. There we go. First mistake of the day, and we're only a minute into the set. So there we go. Can only go uphill from here, can't it? Okay. What we've got for this week? We've got the normal mixture of ska, rocksteady, and boss reggae tunes. So I'm going to start on now. I'm going to go straight onto the Trojan label, Dulcimania, and Drumbago.

Oh, there you go. 1968 sounds on the Trojan label of Drone Bagel and a fantastic track there called Dulcimania. So I hope you enjoyed that. I think you agree with me that that's a cracking way to start this week's show. Right, so what we're going to do now, then we're going to go up to 1969 onto the Unity label. This is the Hippie Boys, and it's a track called Peacemaker.

Oh, that's the Hippie Boys. 1969 on the Unity label with a track called Peacemaker. And that's the flip side to their track Dreams to Remember, which they use the Wet Dream rhythm. Okay, let's go forward 1 year, 1970, onto the Torpedo label. This is the Hot Rod All-Stars, and it's a track called Lick It Back.

Hot Rod All Stars there on the Torpedo label from 1970 with a track called Lick It Back, and that's the flip side to Pussy Got Nine Lives. Okay, we're going to go back to 1969. We're going on to the Escort label. This is the flip side to Bandits, Bandit by Errol Wallace. It's Errol Barrett, and it's a track called Family Man Mood.

Austin Borrett there, from 1969, with a track called Family Man Mood, and that's on the Escort label. And I don't think the Escort label they'd done a bad record. If they did, I certainly haven't heard it yet. Okay, next track we're going to play you is Winston Shan, and it's a track called Matilda. Now, my copy is a white label, very crackly white label, but I know it's from 1969 and it was on the Bullet label. I also got a repress version of this, but I won't play that because Messrs. Bradley and Wilson will probably excommunicate me. Anyway, here we go, Matilda, Winston Shan.

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1: Yes, a quick word there from one of our fantastic sponsors, the Prince Regent down there in Great Yarmouth, Regent Road, Great Yarmouth. If you're in the Great Yarmouth area, then do get yourself down to the Prince Regent. Alison and the staff will look after you and have a fantastic time. Anyway, let's move on to tunes for me. This is listed as King Horror, but we all know that's Laurel Aitken. And it's a track called Frankenstein, and it's on the Newbie label.

That's a very crackly 1968 JJ record, Beverly All Stars, and a track called Sly Mongoose. And that's the flip side to Derek Morgan's What's Your Grouse. Okay, what I'm going to do now then, I'm going to say 1968. This is the Fab label, and it's another very crackly record. That's where you know that it's 100% vinyl on the Wednesday spin. This is Buster's All Stars and Pum Pum A Go Kill.

1968 sounds of Lloyd and Devon on the Blue Cat label there with a track called Can't Understand. Okay, we're staying 1968, we're staying on the Blue Cat label. This is Leroy Reed with a track called Great Surprise.

That's 1967 sounds of Bob and the Belltones on the Blue Coxon label. That's a flip side to the Soul Agents' Get Ready, It's Rock Steady. Okay, we're staying 1967. We're staying Coxon Dodd. This is Alton Ellis on the Studio One label, and he's still in love.

0: 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And you say, play Boot Boy Radio. It really couldn't be simpler.
1: There we go, a couple of jingles there. First one, another one of our fantastic sponsors, Raw Menswear, down there in Great Yarmouth, on the Regent Road, the same road as the Prince Regent pub, just the other side of the road, of the street that goes through Great Yarmouth. So if you're down Great Yarmouth way, then do pop in to see Chris and her family and get yourself some absolutely cracking gear. Right, okay, I'm staying with the Rocksteady tunes now that we had before the break. I'm staying with the rather crackly records as well. This is the Kingstonians on the Rio label, a track called Whiny Whiny from 1967.

Kingstonian is there on the Rio label with a track called Whiny Whiny. Okay, I'm going to move up to 1968 now onto the Amalgamated label. Staying rock steady though, this is the Pioneers, and they're going to give you a little bit of lovin'.

There you go. That's the Pioneers from 1968 with a track called Give Me a Little Love, and that's on the Amalgamated label. Okay, I'm going to go back to 1967. This is Emotions with a track called Rude Boy Confession, and this is on a white label, so hopefully it's okay. Here we go. Let's try it.

The Emotions there from 1967 with a track called Rude Boy Confessions. Okay, we're going to go move up 1 year, 1968, onto the Dr. Bird label. This is Lee Scratch Perry and People Funny Boy.

Oh, there you go, Lee Scratch Perry, People Funny Boy, 1968 on the Dr. Bird label. Well, I've got to say one thing about the fantastic producers that Jamaica produced. They didn't hold a grudge against each other, did they? Blimey. Anyway, let's move on, shall we? This is on the Trojan label, 1968, Burt Walters and Honey Love.

Oh, that's the Mellotones. With a track called "Fly Away." And that's the B-side to a blank copy of the Soul Sisters' "Wrecker Buddy." So that's the Soul Sisters' "Wrecker Buddy" on the blank side. This is the Soul Sisters on the Amalgamated label.

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Yes, you're locked on to the Wednesday Spin with me, DJ Marky J, a.k.a. the Cockney Taff, on the wonderful Boot Boy Radio. A message there from one of our fantastic sponsors, Heads Up Music Weekend. Those of you who are in Searle in February, what a fantastic weekend that was. We're going to do the same thing, same weekend next year, last weekend in February at Searle's Hunstanton. So get your tickets there. It's a fantastic weekend. We enjoyed itself. Looking forward to next year's. And of course, Headstock do have events as well, like the 10 mile, I think it is, down in Devon, and other ones as well. So get your tickets. Hopefully next year the Boot Boy DJs will be to some of the other events other than sales. I know that that's been looked at, so hopefully that's something that we can go forward with. Right, here we go. Let's move on the song. Let's move on the track, shall we? Let's go to 1969. This is on the Jackpot label. This is Peter Torch, and actually, which label? Which side to put it on? This is the Crimson Pirate.

Peter Torch there on the Jackpot label with a track called The Crimson Pirates, and that's the A side, and the B side is a track called Moon Duck. I might play a bit later. Let's have a look, shall we? Right, let's go on to 1970 now then. This is the Sonia Pottinger produced High Note label. This is the Winston Wright and the Gay Tones with a track called Soul Pressure.

Oh, there, Dice, Joe the Boss, Joe Boss there, calls Joe Montero. With a track called Skinhead Revolt, that's from 1970, that's on the Joe label. I'm staying 1970, this is the Hot Rod label now. This is the Cimarrons, and it's the flip side to Grandfather Clock. That's a track called Kick Me or I'll Kick You. There you go.

Alyssa Cimarron's on the Hot Rod label from 1970 with a track called Kick Me or I'll Kick You. And what we're going to do now then, we're going to stay 1970. We're going to go over to the Torpedo label. This is a B-side. It's Twizzle and the Hot Rod All-Stars. And it's a track called Peace and Tranquility. And I must get my teeth looked at.

Twizzle and the Hot Rod All-Stars there from 1970 on the Torpedo label with a track called Peace and Tranquility. Okay, what we're going to do now then, we're going to pop back 2 years. We're going to go pop onto the Crab label. This is the Ethiopians and Reggae Hit the Town.

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2: Yes, another word there for one of our famous fabulous sponsors, Melton Mowbray Town Estate there, who put on the fabulous Melton Scarfest. Okay, let's move on, shall we? This track is the... Oh, I didn't introduce the previous track, did I, for the jingles? That was Winston Wright on the Bamboo label with a track called Reggae Feet. Anyway, there we go. I've introduced one now. I'm going to introduce the next track. This is the Melotones. It's a B-side. It's a fantastic B-side. Uncle Charlie.

0: Oh, what a great tune that is. Mellotones, Uncle Charlie. That's my copy is a blank copy. There we go. That's the B-side to What a Botheration. What a great track that is. I just realised I haven't played any Downtown records yet, which is very missing me because Downtown label is one of my favourites. So I'm going to remedy that now. This is Sonny Binns and the Rudies and it's a track called Night Train.
1: Night Train.

1969 sounds of Sonny Boone and the Rudies with a track called Nine Train. That's on the Downtown label, and I'm staying on that label. I'm going to go back 1 year to 1968 with Dandy. This is the flip side to Move Your Mule, and it's a track called Reggae Me This.

1968 there, on the Downtown label, Dandy Livingstone, of course Dandy, with a track called Reggae Me This. Well, looking at the time, we've got to about, 27 minutes to go before I hand over to my old mucker, Martin Parsons, the Spin Doctor himself. Another 2 hours of good music coming up that Martin plays. Looking forward to his two-tone half-hour session that he normally does around about 14:30 UK time. So if you like your two-tone, I do. I don't play it because I know Martin plays it. So you play that soon. So yeah, stay locked on to bootboyradio.net. You don't need to go anywhere, do you? Why would you want to go elsewhere? Right, let's move on for the track, shall we? I'm going to move on to the Big Shot label, 1969. Eddie Lovett with a track called You're My Girl.

That's the Upsetters from 1970 with a track called I've Caught You, and that's the flip side to Return of the Ugly. Okay, what I'm going to do then, I'll go back to 1969, back onto the Blue Cat label. This is the Maytones, right? We're going to say Mellotones. This is actually Maytones, and it's a track called Copper Girl.

Skeggy Reggae from the Suncastle Skegness. Papa Echo 25 to Uniform Bravo. From the 11th to the 13th of September 2026. Put it in your diary now. With top live band performances throughout the weekend. From the Magnificent Exodus, Scartopia, the Regulites, Scardust and Scarburst UK. The fantastic Marcia Hastings 1066, featuring a solo performance from Kelly Foyster, with more announcements to follow. And not forgetting the top vinyl DJs on two sound systems across the three-day weekend, spinning all your favourite ska, rocksteady, early reggae and two-tone favourites. 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You get-

There we go, a couple of jingles there. First one, Skeggy Riggy coming up. Well, so we've got about five, maybe six weekends to go in the Suncastle in Skegness, Skeg Vegas. Get your tickets. I know they're going very, very quickly. If you haven't got tickets yet, then get in contact with Jonathan Firth, Boot Boy Radio DJ, and he'll sort you out. It's going to be a fantastic weekend. Looking forward to it. Weekend before that is Blam Blam Weekend, of course, up in Redcar. I'm looking forward to DJing up there as well. So two good weekends not to be missed. Okay, let's get on with the track, shall we? This is go out to the Crab Label, 1969. Ernest Wilson, and he's got a private number.

Ernest Wilson there on the Crab label, 1969, and he's got a private number. Okay, we're going to move forward now very quickly because we're running out of time. 1970, onto the Camel label. This is the Maytones and Black and White.

The Maytones from 1970 on the Camel label with a track called Black and White. Okay, very quickly, we're going to move back to 1968. We're going to go back onto the Coxon label. This is The Lyrics, and they're playing some music like dirt.

I just remembered when I was introducing that track, I didn't have my microphone on, so I was speaking to myself. I'm pretty good at that. So I started with a mistake. The show, I'm now finishing this week's show with a mistake. That track was actually Cyrin Smith and Paulette with a track called Let It Be Me. Well, we've got about 4 minutes to go, 3 minutes to go, so this is going to be the last one from me. It's the Hot Rod All Stars with a track called Beautiful World. Thank you for listening to this week's Wednesday Spin. Coming up next is Martin Parsons with the Spin Doctor show that he does. Fantastic stuff there. I'm back on Monday at 1400 hours, 2 o'clock UK time, with my On The Deck show. And then I'll be back next Wednesday, 12 o'clock midday UK time, with next week's Wednesday Spin. So see you then. Thank you for listening. I'll finish off with this track.

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5: Martin P, and I just turned some microphones up here so I could hear myself. Okay, how are we all doing? Hope you're all well. And thank you to DJ Marky J there for a brilliant show. And we've got a show lined up for you today, so a bit of everything today. So I'm going to start off as we normally do, and with a bit of Dr. Ringding and Hello, good evening.

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How are we all doing? Hope you're all well. And okay, yeah, I have something to tell me if the microphone's working. Okay, it doesn't seem to be working this end. So we're going to carry on. Okay, next up is Blue Killer.

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So I pull a few plugs and I rewired everything. So it looks like we're working okay again. Okay, that's nice and nice. You can all hear me again now. Okay, let's have one by the Kingstonians, and this is Sufferer.

Oh, there you go. Yeah, it's Kingstonians and Sufferer. Oh, what a great tune. Okay, we were up at Coventry, the two-tone village on Friday and Sunday, and then at Dylan's Brewery on Saturday. What a weekend we have. I'll tell you more about that a little bit later. But everybody who was at Coventry last weekend, good afternoon to you, and hope you're having a great day. And next up is Riff Raff, and this is Scar Fever.

scar fever. Okay, the mic's gone all quiet again. So, right, we'll have to do something there. So, right, I'll let me sort that out and I'll play the next couple of tunes.

Oh, there you go. Yeah, there's a bit of the clash. It's actually Rebellion this week up in Blackpool. So, for all you people heading up to Rebellion today, that one was for you. Okay, we'll play a few more punk tunes a little bit later. But right now, it's Hot Noise and Harsh Reality.

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Oh, there you go. Yes, Roy. How about that then? Okay, I want to say hello to Nora, who I met at Roy Diller's Brewery on the weekend. Roy, hello to you, Nora. Hope you're having a great day. And Kevin, who's locked onto the Boot Boy chat room. Okay, some more punk coming right up because it is Rebellion weekend this weekend. So this is one of my favourites, is Cock Sparrow and England Belongs to Me.

Oh, what a brilliant tune that is. Yeah, Cock Sparrow and England Belongs to Me. Okay, here's another one. This next tune, I can remember actually queuing outside the record shop the day this was released, and I've still got that copy now. And there you go, here's the Sex Pistols and Anarchy in the UK.

Oh, well, I hope that woke you up. It certainly did with me. Okay, are you a punk? Because it's Rebellion weekend, this coming weekend, and everybody travelling up there. Are you there for all for you and for you, Nora, as well? Okay, yeah, this part of the show, we switch the next sort of 25 minutes over to purely two-tone, and we're going to start off with one from Specials and Concrete Jungle.

Skeggy Reggae from the Suncastle Skegness. Papa Echo 25 to Uniform Bravo. From the 11th to the 13th of September 2026. Put it in your diary now. With top live band performances throughout the weekend. From the magnificent Exodus, Scartopia, the Regulites, Scardust and Scarburst UK. The fantastic Marcia Hastings 1066, featuring a solo performance from Kelly Foyster, with more announcements to follow. And not forgetting the top vinyl DJs on two sound systems across the three-day weekend, spinning all your favourite ska, rocksteady, early reggae and two-tone favourites. Don't forget to follow our Facebook page, the home of Skeggy Reggae, as well as checking us out on Facebook events for more event details and ticket information.

there you go. Yeah, Bad Manners and Walking in the Sunshine. Okay, yeah, we had a bit of rain down here yesterday for our first drop of rain in about 3 months, I think. Okay, next up, The Specials and Gangsters.

go. Yeah, a bit of Bad Manners there and Skinhead Love Affair. What a tune, eh? Okay, and the last one in this little two-tone segment is going to be the Beat, and You're Just Too Nice to Talk To.

Oh, there you go. Yeah, there's the Scarlets and Helgenstein. That's taken from the album Trash City. And you can see the Scarlets live. They're going to be at Skarmouth in October. So Roy, they're a great band, and Roy got some great tunes, and they play all their own stuff. So, if you want to see the Scarlets live, Roy, get yourself a ticket for Skarmouth, because they'll be there on Roy in October. Okay, next up. I don't want to say hello to my good mate, Mr. Harvey. He's locked on. So, afternoon to you, sir, and hope you're well. And here's the Hot Knives, and You're Driving Me Mad.

0: 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Yeah, there's Hot Knives and You're Just Driving Me Mad. Okay, Junior Dell next and Street Tough.
1: No matter what the people say, this sound leads the way. It's the order of the day from your boss DJ, I, Junior Dell. Up it from the top to the very last. Drop.

There you go. Yeah, there's the Clash and Roy Police and Thieves. Okay, celebrating Roy Rebellion this weekend. So here's another one from the Sex Pistols, and be pretty vacant.

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3: This is Los Fastidious and the Sound of the Revolution.

there you go. Yeah, that was Los Fastidious and the Sound of the Revolution. Really looking forward to seeing them. They're going to be at the Big One Festival down in Shawfield in November. And you can get tickets by going to the Specialized Project. And I think it's www.thespecializedproject. And the tickets are there. And the caravans are really cheap as well. So I'm looking forward to being there. And that's about the 7th of November, I believe. So really looking forward to that. Okay. I want to say hello to my good mate Kieran, who's in his caravan up near Scarborough, I think he is, or Filey, I think. So hello to Kieran and his good lady Steph, and I'm not sure if Tracy's there, but his daughter. So hello to you, and hello to Paul, who's he's listening in the garden, and his neighbours are listening to all the tunes from Bootboy Radio. Okay, here's another tune, and this is a band. They're also going to be at the Big One Festival, and this is Looney Tunes and Rules of the Game.

there you go. Yeah, that's Riff Raff and Boot Boy Scar. That's on their new album, which is called Boot Boy Scar. Okay. And you can get that album right by going through Proper Scar Records on Facebook. And there should be a link on there, right, to show you how you can get hold of that album. Okay, next up, we're going to play this for my mate, Mr. Harvey. And I know he likes this. This is King Hammond and Black Sheep.

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0: A way of life.

0: Oh, there you go. Yeah, Tits of the Maytals. And what a tune, eh? Ray Got Soul. One of my favourites. Okay, here's another one. Here's Clint Eastwood and General Saint. And Stop That Train.
1: The next train will be leaving from platform 1.

Oh, there you go. Yeah, Clint Eastwood and General Saint and Stop That Train. Okay, I'm afraid the time's caught up with me again. So this show has absolutely flown by today. We've had one or two technical gremlins, but we've sorted those out. So I want to thank you all for staying with me today. And I want to say thank you to Kevin and Kieran and Paul and my old mate Mr. Harvey and Nora for locking on today, and wherever you are in the world, big thank you to you too. And also want to say a big massive thank you to everybody who's been downloading all the Podomatic stuff and sharing all my Facebook stuff too. I've got a bit of a quiet weekend this one coming up, so I'm off on my travels again next week. I've got a family funeral to go to up in Lancashire, so it's going to be a recorded show next week. So whatever you're doing this weekend, and everybody go under Revelation. I hope you have a great weekend, and I'll be back here in about 2 weeks' time. So whatever you're doing, enjoy the sun, have a great time, and I'll see you soon. Bye for now.

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1: Whoa, yeah. Whoa, yeah. Everything's gonna be alright this morning.

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back in three classics back to back. We kicked off with Cindy Scott in Your Spare Time, Bobby Hebb and Love, Love, Love, and then the wonderful Garland Green and Girl, I Love You. This is Larry Trider and the Carbon Copy.

Bit of blue-eyed soul from Larry Trider on Coral Records from 1964. Larry worked with Buddy Holly and the Crickets back in the day.

because of the old pools and I need you. Played the other side of this one last week. It's a guy called Jackie Jason. This side's called The World Is Coming to a Start.

This is Dean Parrish. Congratulations to Haz for running a successful Soul Night. Because of their determination, soul music will live on and on and on. And

from the album Open Up Your Mind, Dionne Warwick and Someone Else Always Gets the Prize. That's about it for this week. Thanks to everybody who's been in touch. Really do appreciate it. Until next week, take care and stay safe. Don't forget, it's what's in the grooves that counts.

0: 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Call it all rabbits. Positions, please. 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

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Now it's evening and the sausages are flying out back. I wrote my rhyme for this track as the sky fed to black. Now I remember earlier in the day as I was swimming through the bay, a bass player I know swam my way.

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This is the Cafe Massacre Ska and Reggae Show. 2 hours of mind-bending offbeat offerings. That was the Cat Empire. Days Like These. 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

George Bouscar Collective, Misery Business. And as you found out last week, I am not actually here at the moment. This is not me speaking, but it is me speaking. But however, I am around the universe. I am off on my adventures, time traveling into different periods of time in a traveler kind of way. So this is a different show. This is the one that I record a week before and put on now, just so that I don't feel guilty about not recording a show. This is a Scavengers. Shut your mouth.

Scavenger, shut your mouth. I'm not really time travelling. I'm going to Kendall Calling. I will be at a festival at this time next week. So that's why I'm having to record a show now. So here we go. It's less of me, more music. Mephiscopheles, Satanic Debris. The Nostra Debitum.

an organ. And for regular listeners, I bet you didn't know what was happening. Then when I went straight into another track, well, that's where for about that I'm playing this week, unless I get a little bit more time to talk, which I don't think I have because I've got loads of music in there. Skanky Pickle, My Hair.

Skanky pick on my hair, that song resonates so much with me. What with my flowing mane and everything like that. Right, here we go, Mr. Lewin and I. Bingos! Le Grand Illusion.

I was going to put another track in there and just kind of follow on, but then I thought, no, I better not, because I love saying Le Grand. Le Grand from Mr. Luna Nyabinga's Le Grand Illusion. And how can I bypass a opportunity to say Le Grand? The West Kensingtons, come on up.

tinfoil hats with blister. Yes, and I thought I'd just break in here. I had two songs on a trot, so just thought I'd bring in the stiff joints myself. Horns of Fury.

Sounds of Fury from a Stiff Joint. And yes, I know that I played a few two-tone tracks last week, but here we go with a few more two-tone. No idea. Madness. 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

0: the streets of the absolute incredible Too Much Pressure album. And here we go with a beat. 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
1: Rough. Just like a soup in a pot, we are what?

indeed, bubbling hot. And I know it's a bit of a different show this week, but don't worry about it. I am back as normal next week. I have come back from my interstellar travels. Jumping from dimension to dimension. Just going up the road to Kendall Calling. This is Bad Manners.

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Where you are! Right, here we go, the Scarlogs, Kingston Sound.

Why are you treating? What have I done there? No, I haven't done anything. What have I? I don't know what I'm doing. I'm all of kerfuffle. A kerfuffle. Why you treat I so from Clinton Fair on? Yes, it is that. And yes, you are listening to the Cat Flea Massacre Ska and Reggae Show. And yes, we have had the first hour of upbeat offerings. And yes, we. This is Iroy Satar.

Hi, Roy, I don't know where I'm at. It's weird recording two shows, because we're recording two shows in the same weekend, and I don't usually do that. I usually give my brain enough time to calm down from the first week to the second week. But I am going away. I'm not going any on the universe time travel dimensional aspect thingy that I mentioned earlier. And neither am I just going to hide in my wardrobe eating banana sandwiches. So at least it's going to be better than my normal holidays. I'm going to Kendall Calling. So that's why I'm doing two shows. And that's why I'm all a kerfuffle. I like that word, kerfuffle. Kerfuffle. Kerfuffle. Right, here we go. Dennis Brown, Concrete Jungle.

Dennis Brown, Concrete Jungle, and usually I ponder for hours over the playlist and bring together all the magical sounds and create such a playlist that it plays eternally. But this week I've just thrown it all together. So this is Ras Michael and the Sons of Negus, Numbered Days.

Russ Michael and the Sons of Nagers, number days. This is Jonas Levi. 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It's got nothing to do with bread. 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

0: Jonas Levi, peace, love and bless. 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I'm not quite sure. It could be something like that. It just jumped into my memory. This is Junior Mervyn. Where are we at? Bad Weed. 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

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I'm going to stop rambling because I'm running out of time. I'm doing this show where I'm supposed to be doing a quick show because I'm going away, but I'm not here, that type of show where I do it once a year, but I'm having to do it twice a year now. So this is Easy Star All Stars, Like the Stars.

Scar All Stars, like the stars. I keep jumping in. I think I'll put two tracks together like I did in Scar Hour, and then I keep forgetting. So I'm going to do it after this one. This is Buju Banton, Pull It Up.

No Fingernails, Cassie appeared, and those were two tracks that I'd slammed together, really, really, not thinking about anything. But there's no thought put into the show whatsoever, apart from the well-crafted playlists, and of course the humour. This is for Mara, Big Brother.

Brilliant, Jana Kuma, Yellow Flower, rattling on is Hortense Ellis, Unexpected Places.

Top 10 LA's unexpected place, and I was going to put two tracks together now I realise it's the last track, because it is the last track before the last track, and that's why it's called the last track, something like that. I don't think I got that right. Anyway, it is the last track before the last track, because it is the last track before the last track. See how that just rolls off the tongue when you get it right? This is Highfalutin. Mind it.

Right, fellow tin, mind it. Well, there you go. That's it. We've come to the end of the caterwauling Kathleen Massacre Scan Reggae Show for another week. So keep your head excited and your words clear and concise. There's just two things to say. One is enjoy yourselves, learn anything, because there's learning things to get out there and enjoy yourself, folks. Take this life lesson. And the second is, Dennis is pronounced jam tart. No, it is for me, Kathleen Massacre, to say goodbye. So this is me, Kathleen Massacre, saying goodbye for another week, and I will be back in real life next week, because that is how I roll. But it isn't, I roll by lying on the ground and turning over and round, round, round. But you know what I mean, that colloquialism roll. Not like a bread roll, although bread roll's nice, especially in a wardrobe with banana. Goodbye.

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1: Yes, you are. How are you, you lovely lot? I'm right on time. I don't know how. I'll tell you more about it after Bad Manners and King Scarfar.
2: In the cut! I said in the cut of King Scarfar!

And that, of course, is Bad Manners and King Scarfar. So how are you? You've locked on to the Not So Obvious Scar Show with me, Scarbar Steve, on the number one station. Yes, you've got it on Boot Boy Radio. So how are you? I said about being on time. I don't know how. I played out at the weekend for the wonderful hot squash and obviously took me mixer with me and I just thrown it in my scar bar at the weekend. And I said to my good lady, I said, don't let me forget. I've got to set all that up. And of course, we both forgot. So I walked in here, 5 minutes to go, and there's my mixer on the floor and not even set up at all. So how I done that, I do not know. Recipe for disaster. Could have gone so wrong. But here I am, live on Boot Boy. And tonight on this wonderful station, I've got some new music from DK versus the Kingdom. Random Hand's new one. I don't know if you heard that, but that's great. And it's a cover, an old Specials cover. Their first track for about 3 years. And what else have we got? We've got Murder of Crows, Auckland, and The Deadline from Damn It Records. And then just generally going to mix it up. Not too many new stuff this week, but DK and Random Hand, you know what I mean? They're worth the entry money themselves. Right, let's start it off, shall we? Have some Boomtown United

0: Man United there, and back for you. We're sort of starting off a bit more mellow this week, and up next we're going to have Real Big Fish, and not so obvious ones from there. This is One Hit Wonderful. Don't get played a lot. Don't on my show.
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That's one you don't hear very often on radio, but that's what makes this station so great. I can play stuff like that. Real Big Fish and One Hit Wonderful. Right, let's have a bit of old school punk, shall we? Cockney Rejects, the greatest Cockney rip-off.

Yeah, a Cockney rip-off. Greatest Cockney rip-off of Cockney Rejects. What a classic, eh? I haven't heard that for ages. Right, first track of the night from Damn It Records off this month's Damn Nation. It's an album they bring out every month and just various artists. Good punk music. Great label. The first band I'm going to play tonight are The Deadline, and this is called Wasted Dreams.

That's The Deadline, Wasted Dreams. Another great track from Damn It Records from this month. Well, we're August, didn't we? Wow. August edition of Damn Nations. And get on Bandcamp and get it. They've got some really good stuff every month that come out. I've got another two bands I'm going to play a bit later in the show. Right, I'm going to play a bit of Grade 2 now and Standing in the Downpour.

the brilliant Sneakeasies. Their latest track came out a week or so ago, The Good Ones. And the more times I hear that, I think that could be their strongest single yet. I love it. It's great. Good bit of brass in it. This next track I haven't played for quite a while. It's called, it's by Fly Right, and this is Poison Grace.

Lie Right, Poison Grace. Right, up next, we've got the first. I've got two tracks tonight from the wonderful DK versus the Kingdom. And this first track, I'm going to play it and I'll tell you a bit more afterwards. It's called Misspent Nights.

Brand new music from DK versus the Kingdom, and that's Misspent Nights, and that is the name of the single. There's two tracks, so I suppose if you go back to back in the day when I used to buy records, I suppose it'd be a double A side. There's another song, Never Going Home, which I'm going to play later in this show. But I went on Saturday to see these guys. They were headlining the Lava Juice gig, which Kate from Hot Squash put on. Absolute sellout. It sold out. There was no tickets available on the door. And considering Kate messaged me, what, 2 or 3 weeks before, and she said ticket sales ain't very good, all of a sudden it completely sold out. So it was awesome. We had Hot Squash, of course, and the wonderful DK versus the Kingdom, who were, first time I've seen them, loved them to bits. They were great. And God, that was hot in there, really hot and sweaty. Not quite as hot as the Codename Colin gig the other week, but it was a very close second. But what an awesome night. And I was there DJing and I loved it. And I love going up to Leeds. It's a great place. Good scene there, good vibe. And I got to thank DK and David for giving me a band t-shirt. Much appreciated. And I shall be wearing that with pride. Spreading the good word about DK versus the Kingdom. Right, another one from them in the second half of the show. But in the meantime, we're going to have another Leeds band. And this is Rookie Numbers and Dichotomy.

The wonderful Rookie Numbers and Dichotomy, and they've got new music coming out. I think it's this Friday. So I'll definitely have it on the Not So Obvious Scar Show next week. And if I can get it in time, I might even get it on the old Boot Boy Breakfast Show on Friday. Be rude not to, wouldn't it? I love that band, Rookie Numbers. Yeah, new music. Right, I know a lot of good people are up north this weekend. I know the wonderful Sim Muller is already there in Blackpool. And, big event on this weekend. So let's play this for everyone up there in Blackpool. And this is Los Fastidios, Back to Blackpool.

Back to Blackpool, Los Fastidios, and yes, Rebellion this weekend. I think it's 30 years Rebellion. They're also celebrating 50 years of punk. So Sim, Tina's there, Stuart, Lorraine, Andy's there, Alice. How can I forget Alice? She's there. Oh, everyone's there apart from me. It's something I've not done. I don't know why. It's just one of those things, you know, you do so much every year, I suppose. But yeah, I'll need to go up there one year, definitely. Yeah, have a good weekend, everyone. They're not listening because they're already there in the pubs and listening to some great music. But

0: Oh, wow, we still sadly missed any Ranking Roger and the Beat and Heaven Hiding. Gonna play the Autocratics now and Reggae, Reggae, Reggae.
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Another new band, not a new band, a new track, Auckland's, which from the northwest of the UK, and on Damn It Records, on Damnation's album, and this is M.O.D.

Another great track, but I expect that from Damn It Records, and that's Auckland and MOD. Tents Are Now, this came out last Friday. I played it on the Not So Obvious Scar Show last week. It's very good. This is Digger.

Available on all good platforms, download platforms, and the rubbish ones as well. And that's Tenser and Digger. That is an awesome track. I love it. The Cane Pit next, and Dead Man's Guitar.

A wonderful cane pit there, Dead Man's Guitar. We've got one more and then we're going to have the sponsors. And then I've got a very different indie track tonight. I hope you're going to enjoy it. I love it. But let's have a bit of Panic Shack first and Tit School.

0: I do love a bit of Panic Shack, and that's Tit School. Like I said, I'm going to come back after we heard from our wonderful sponsors with a bit of a different indie track. I'd like to, I'd like to surprise you, and I think you will with the next track. It's not for everyone, but I love it. Right, I'll see you after the break.
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Oh, I hope you enjoyed that as much as I did. That is a band called Nisloppy. I think they're still about. I'm pretty sure they are. And that's called JCB. It's most probably the most beautiful song I've ever played on Boot Boy, I reckon. And it's taken off the 2005 album, Half These Songs Are About You. And it's quite a special song. My children, when they're younger, we used to play Nisloppy quite a bit, and in the car, you know, road trips and that. And we used to play that a lot, and my kids love it. So that's for all them. Love you all loads. Oh, bit of nostalgia, isn't it? Hey, 21 years, though. I can't believe that's 21 years old. Well, there you go. Right, King Blues, stuck in Samsara.

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And up next, the boss's favourite, he loves these. Call Me Malcolm, There's No I in Apocalypse. I think I'm shaking.

0: Lavender and rose oils smell lovely and can help you battle the aching void where your happiness used to be.
1: Sick.

If I'm not wrong, I think that's the first bit of music that Random Hand have brought out for about 3 years. And I love it. It's great. Man at CNA, Random Hands, and there's going to be Specials fans that don't like it and Random Hand fans that don't like it. But I love it. That is great. Skank now and chilling.

One of the bands I played on my Scottish show the other week, that's the Eddies and the Rage. Now, sticking with Scotland, we've got A Murder of Crows next from Dammit Records on the Damnations album. And this is Hangover for Mr. Hyde.

Another awesome track from Damn It Records, and that's A Murder of Crows, Hangover from Mr. Hyde. And if you are listening and you are going to Rebellion, they're playing on Friday. Let me look. Yeah, Friday at 7:10 on the introducing stage and the pavilion. So go along and see them. They sound pretty good. A bit of old school again, bit of punky old school from the 80s. Anybody remember Honeybane? Turn me on.

Honeybane, Turn Me On, Turn Me Off. I'm just thumbing through me records. I've got that somewhere. I couldn't find it. I was looking in the wrong box. But I think, if I remember right, it was like a double single. Definitely was. I need to find it. I'll have to have a look later. Right, new music or newish music from the wonderful Skinner Brothers. Going to see these soon. I know Vinny put a post on his Facebook. He's coming along as well. It's going to be an incredible night going to see these. They've been on my radar to see for quite a while, so I'm really excited. But this is their latest song, and this is Apex Predator. My friend,

threats, no competition. It doesn't survive by chance. It survives because it dominates everything.

you're not listening to this show before, you might gather why it's called the Not So Obvious Ska Show now. I like to mix it up. It's not just about ska music for me. It's about all good music, and I love that. And that's the Skinner Brothers and Apex Predator. I love it, but not as much as I love this next track. I think this could be the record of the year for me. It is immense. It's a band I played for the first time last week. Well, I don't play them, but this single first time last week. They're called The Contrives, a local band to me. Three piece. They're very young. They're only 17, I think. This song is incredible. It's just so good. It's the best thing I heard for a long while. And this is called Roach. Just sit back and enjoy this.

God, I love that so much. That's the Contrives and Roach. And I see it's getting picked up by different radio stations and playlists and that, and rightly so. But where did you hear it first? Yes, you heard it on the Not So Obvious Scar Show. I played it before it was even out. So when they're famous and they're doing a Wembley gig, I hope they remember and give me a ticket. Ah, oh, I do love the Contrives. Right, another great band who I do love, and I was fortunate to see them on Saturday night, and that's the wonderful DK versus the Kingdom, and this is their second track of the night, and I, like I said, I think it's a double A-side single, and this is Never Going Home.

I think that's my favourite track out of the two. That is really good. Never Going Home, DK versus the Kingdom. Get it. Yeah, download it. And they're playing at the Half Drunk Club, I think, in Leicester, I think they were telling me. I'll look it up. During the next song, I'll look it up and tell you details about it. You need to go and see them. They're very good live. The Not So Obvious Scar Show wouldn't be the Not So Obvious Scar Show unless I played these. I seem to play them every week, but I love them a bit. And this is the title track of their album, Escape From Everything, and this is the wonderful Codename Colin.

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1: Cheers, Charlie, and I'm so looking forward to DJing for Codename Colin, amongst others, Haffy, Colonel Haffy, Big Ten, Boo Bounce, and Sound System 79. I think it's 3 weeks Saturday at the Junction. Come along. If you're UK-based, come. There's a train station right by the Junction, literally a five-minute walk. And if you're coming distance, come and stay the night. There's a travel lodge. Literally, you stroll out there, or stagger out the Junction, and the travel lodge is there. So you've got no excuses. 24 quid for five great bands and me waffling on and hopefully playing some good music. And I said about DK versus the Kingdom. They're playing the Half Drunk Club. And it's the weekend, Friday the 11th to Sunday the 13th. I don't know what day they're playing. It's at the Firebug in Leicester. Get your tickets, go along. Right, this lot I'm going to see, I think it's Monday, they're coming to Cambridge. And this is the Clover Hearts. Never Again Is Now.

0: I'm really looking forward to seeing them next week. The Clover Hearts, Never Again Is Now. I didn't think they'd come to Cambridge. They're from, I think, America and Australia. And I never thought they'd come to Cambridge. So I was got tipped off. Good mate Dave Bidwell said, you need to come and see these. So I knew about them, just didn't think they were going to come to the Portland Arms. So, and it's a great venue. So, yeah, got me ticket and I'm on the way. So I think Skinhead Chris is coming, are you, mate? I think you are. We're coming to an end now. I'm going to squeeze a quick track in now from the wonderful RJ Archer and the Painful Memories. And this is Villains Like Glamour.
1: I see you cutting in a line with your nan on Gangstagram. While you're busy seeking thrills in your espadrilles, moving faster than a cheetah with a frozen margarita.

0: Now, that's the way to end the show. RJ Archer and the Painful Memories, Villains Like Glamour. So that's it. Come to an end, and I'll see you on Friday morning at 7 a.m. Set your alarms for the Boot Boy Breakfast Show. And in a couple of weeks, there's going to be a bit of a change to this show. I'm going to be broadcasting earlier. So all you lot will go to bed and say, oh, can't listen, you're on too late. It's going to change. I won't say the time yet because it might confuse people for next week. But we're on the same time at 9 p.m. next week. But I'll tell you more then. All right, big love, be nice, and I'll see you late next week. Bye.
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Imagine we didn't need hospitals, 'cause no one really got sick. Imagine we didn't need a security force, 'cause no one committed crimes. Imagine we didn't need the schools, 'cause mothers and fathers would take time out to teach their children. Imagine there was no music,

Well, everybody, it's Wednesday, and you know what that means. It is time for Phil in another episode of Patty Rock here on Boot Boy Radio. And if you showed up expecting Celtic music tonight, well, you're not going to get any. My apologies. I think I maybe snuck one or two tunes in there, but yeah, no. It's not going to happen tonight, but that's okay. Today's show is maybe a little thematic, if you will. I don't know. I was reading some shit on the interwebs the other day, talking about how patriotic oi music was mostly racist. And I don't know, that may or may not be true, but I don't see somebody who's patriotic and singing about it as necessarily being a bootlicker. I mean, it's cool to be proud of where you're from, whether it's the United States, and I mean right now, everybody's got beef with the U.S., but, you know, that's politics. It's not people. I don't got a problem with people that are good people. I don't give a fuck where you're from. I mean, it could be Canada because we're having a beef with the United States right now, and Canadians got their fucking hackles up about shit, and they're being proud about their shit, and, I mean, that's justifiable, but again, people are people, right? Depeche Mode said it best. And, I mean, you got the UK and you got Australia and all these fucking great countries. Why not be proud of where you're from? You could be proud without being a fucking dickhead. So, we're gonna play some patriotic sort of tunes tonight. Or they're gonna come from some patriotic kind of bands like they just did. That was a song by Patriot entitled I Won't Run From You. I saw that they had just posted some stuff on social media the other day, and amongst which I saw they had posted the Oi singles, 92 to 99, on Spotify, so I had to get into that. So that's where that song came from. But before we start waxing all kinds of fucking angry and patriotic and whatnot, I'm going to play a song here today by a band called The Class Assassins. If you're familiar with them, then you know the scoop, but if you don't, well, the front man, Chad Nugent, passed away, and it's a terrible thing. And I'm fairly far removed from the situation, so I'm not going to talk about it. I'm just going to say rest in power and enjoy this song. Everybody, it's called No Justice. We definitely lost a good one here.

So that first set kicked off with a tune by Class Assassins from State of Emergency. That was No Justice. That's a final farewell to Chad Nugent. Rest in power, man. After that, we had The Business with Keep the Faith. Off of Unbreakable, we had Big Shot by Schaefer Battle. Again, one of my favorite bands, Legion 76. Well, and Schaefer Battle. But Legion 76, that was the title track off the album Banners Fall. Both which are from Pennsylvania, I'll add. From the album The Future's on Fire, we had Tomorrow Is Not Promised Today. That was by Wasted. Had Not the Enemy by Convict Class. It's a brand new album slash EP by them. They're going to be in England right now. They're going to be playing at Rebellion and touring all around. So if you see them, go check them out. Great fucking guys. We had Gatecrash with No Place to Call Home. From Take the Power Back, we had Gimpfist with Lying Down. Ultrasect with Blood Laws from Lead Us to Glory. Off of Hard Nuts and Hard Cunts, we had Hard Skin by the Hardskins. Had Dead in the Head by Violent Times from the New Force of Oi. And then we closed it out with a tune by Mess. That was FTW for the win from the album Somos Mess. And that's a fucking Mexican skinhead slash fucking punk band, which is pretty cool. It's amazing how many skinheads are in Mexico. Blows my fucking mind. But you know what? You get everywhere and it's fucking great. So anyways, we're going to keep moving because I hear there's something burning in my backyard and I got to go find out what it is. It smells kind of funny, so hopefully it's going to be tasty. Anyways, off the open Fish and Chips, this is Harrington Saints with Last Call.